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1: Get ready.
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This is TRL. The Rockin' Life. 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